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0: Garrett advising Carson Edwin stating that Jessica's sister is taking the dog, refusing to give it back to the original owner, stating they're going to be in apartment 1B. Boy.

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1: I'll be out of service. 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
1: 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They said they were going to be in Route 20.

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1: 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Hold that, show me out.
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registration is valid, expiration 531-27 to an EAN Holdings out of Tulsa. 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
1: 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Your status?
0: 410-4 here. We're just waiting for Village DPW to close this piece of road. You did advise me, I think, correct?

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1: 4RM State 206, Fair Springs, out of the Village, you got with it.
0: Received. Caller is requesting a check the welfare on her mother, a Carrie Henderson. States that she was diagnosed with a aneurysm a couple days ago. Hasn't spoken to her since last Wednesday. States they have been keeping in touch. This is not a normal occurrence.
1: Received, I'll be down.
0: Here around 2118, the caller also advised that she was currently at she was at the apartment 45 minutes ago. No one answered the door. It's going to be apartment

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0: 7 Jones Snow Road, turn right for a trespass. Cars reporting there is a younger male, possibly age 14 to 16 years old, riding his bike on their property and going by the tractors. States it looks like he was trying to take a light out by the basement door. Possible description of a red-headed male, black t-shirt, lighter colored shorts. Stated the cameras picked him up at 2042. Caller is at their home in Long Island. Caller believes the male was at a rental house, the last house on the left towards Carl Grant Road.
1: 3-2 received, I'll be en route, 2952.
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2: 4 Delaware.
0: 4-1.
2: Caller, I see you have a daughter respond to the department.
0: 4-1, the caller stated they had to go back to their apartment. Their child needed a nebulizer treatment.
2: 32, we're having negative contact of sorts. Does she have a key to the apartment?
0: We'll recontact any of us.
2: Thank you.
0: 2-1, 32.

0: 911. We're on the phone with the caller now, advising they do not have a key to access the apartment.
1: That's the thank you for your contact here.
0: We'll advise 2133.
2: 07 Delaware, you're happy to ascertain a landlord.
1: 1107, I made contact with the landowner's nephew. He is going to get a key right now.
2: Very good.
0: Delaware, copy, direct 2134.

0: 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Would you like us to reach out to any hospitals? We'll contact any advice 2135.
1: I'll be out to stable vehicle, Ulster County line, called in through Troop 072.
0: Received. We'll show you out 2135. 35, are you going to need it, though?

0: advising. We contacted DBH. They're not in their facility. We also made contact with the caller. They're going to be back en route to the house.
1: 4-1, can you go ahead and get your camp over?
0: 4-1, the mother is not going to be at DBH. The caller will be en route back to location.

0: Delaware, I'm out of the way. 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
1: Racist, I'm gonna be.

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1: Yeah, Price Chopper, Sydney. New York, Lincoln King Sam, 2395, Lincoln King Sam, 2395.

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1: 22, you're going to be my closest available. If you could respond, 70 and 1/2 Stockton Avenue for suspicious activity. Cars reporting a male was on his bike staring at her house. States, when he saw her, he drove down the street, turned around, and parked the bike in front of her house and walked down Stockton Avenue towards the high school. States, he was wearing a t-shirt, shorts, and a backpack. Caucasian, late teens to early 20s. Doesn't believe she's ever seen him before. States he did not say anything to her but was talking to himself while walking towards the high school.

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0: Reason.
1: 2213.
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0: 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Patient is dizzy, altered mental status. Per the caller, the patient is aggressive. We have started law.
1: Start 4-1, are you going to be in route to that Peterborough address?
2: That's affirmative, about 4-5.
0: Law was coming from the village. Advising it's going to be the first floor apartment.
2: Oh, we're familiar, thank you.
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0: 2217.
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1: 17 westbound at the Hancock Line, New Jersey, Boy 22, Victor David Frank, Boy 22.

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1: 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He was advised to not go back onto that property. I'm going to be clear from last. 2952.
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0: 510, I'm Route 2, State Highway 8, State Highway 23 in the town of New Berlin. I'm meet up with Shango, 55705.
1: BC Bull Street in route for 552-4242.

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1: Ambulance 619,
0: you're responding. Advising 72-year-old male went to the ER on Friday with difficulty walking. States the pain in the legs is coming back. States his doctor told him his spine was curved. Does have some chest pain, stating the pain is located across the chest.
1: Where is he?
0: 2240.

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0: 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Reporting the kitchen motion sensor. Negative contact with the key holders. We're going to attempt them.
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0: on staff location. Those die. 3C401, you're responding 36059, State Highway 10, Hamden. Apartment 2, callers in apartment 1 stating a male by the name of Blake Robinson was evicted from the property next door. States he is currently attempting to get into the residence, possibly a second male with him. Would you like us to start another unit?
1: 1 by Delaware from the Van Roswell.
0: We'll show you in route as well, 0023. 411, did you get particulars? Received 0023. Delaware, all cars and stations, Friday complaint to be on by 411. 415, Delaware's clear, 0023.

A-line car for tonight, 10952.

0: 541, just advising, caller stated the male was there for approximately 10 minutes, wearing dark-colored clothes, heavy-set male, balding. States he was evicted approximately 2 weeks ago, but can no longer see the male or vehicle.
1: The statute of the victim and landlord with a

0: understand you were broken.
1: Why don't I, can you inquire with the caller if she knows that they were evicted by the sheriff's office or the landlord?
0: One, one,

0: authorizing correction to earlier information. Caller does state that there's a vehicle parked out front. Cannot provide a description of the vehicle, but does have a photo of it.
1: Zero zero three zero.

0: me out. The solar vehicle registration, Mary Boy Edwards 8802. Mary Boy Edwards 8802. Please hold that data.
1: Great, we're running old. This is your Bishop.

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0: $1. 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
1: Edge, receive. 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
0: Make contact with the subject outside with the house. 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

0: situation, try to complain, assist citizen through the 911 line. 77 Main Street, Village of Delhi, the Speedway. 41-45, complaint, door 21C32, solicitation.
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Sydney MS. 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
1: All right, Dave. Can you attempt to recontact people to see if they're supposed to have workers here working?
0: Well, that's affirmative. We will contact the key holder, 259.

0: 551. Go ahead. 551 made contact with that key holder. Believes there's supposed to be a cleaning crew there.
1: Receive. 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

EMS, Headwaters EMS. You're responding 40 Cornell Avenue, Hobart, for a 59-year-old male sick person. Hobart EMS, Headwaters EMS.

Hobart EMS, Headwaters EMS. You're responding 40 Cornell Avenue, Hobart, for a 59-year-old male, sick person, BOS response. Now on standby, 420.

sorry to interrupt. 59-year-old male states that they have a rash and fingers are swelling up with pain in both palms of the hand. History of diabetes. States it started about 2 days ago, progressively getting worse. We're going to be outside waiting for you.

BMS, second time. Tony, response 40, Cornell Lab, 59-year-old male, sick person, BLS response, over EMS, second time. 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

30 East Front Street, Village of Hancock. Four wires down across the roadway. No, that's power lines. Hancock Fire. Hancock Fire need a response in area 208 East Front Street, Village of Hancock. Four wires across the whole roadway. Unknown as power lines. Delaware City by 444.

second time. Second tone, need a response. Area 208 East Front Street, Billy Hancock, for wires down in the roadway. Unsure if there are power lines. Hancock Fire, second tone. Hancock Fire, second tone, need a response. Area 208 East Front Street, Billy Hancock, for wires down in the roadway. Unknown is powered. Dollar standby, 450.

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0: 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ALS response. Delta EMS. 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Still receiving by 506.
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Cordova Hospital, Lima. 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

Central EMS, need a response. 307 Jones Hollow Road, 93-year-old male, medical arm activation, made contact, male's vomiting blood. No, 25, 5, 6, 7.

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1: 24, excuse me.
0: Received. Sydney PD requesting another car. We have a domestic in the area of 15 East Main Street, Village of Sydney. Caller states an older man was chasing her and choked her. She is now away from him near the cemetery on East Main.
1: Received. You can show 22 and I'll show 57.
0: That's received all conversations for complaints. This is an EPD, the domestic, handled by 1C22, and that one's standing by 508. Door to 551.
2: 51, go ahead.
0: Call states that Jesse Young, the males, and Edward had tried to choke her earlier. They're near the cemetery. The male's no longer following. Caller stopped coordinating with dispatch and disconnected.

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Need a response. 195 Leisure Village Road. 74-year-old female, chest pain. Pain also in stomach and back area. Delta EMS. Delta EMS, second activation, need a response. 195 Leisure Village Road. 74-year-old female, chest pain, pain in stomach and neck. 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
1: Receiver, sir, your new 93-year-old male vomiting blood. 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Are you on scene?
2: That's affirmative.
0: Thank you.
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3: Dollar
1: 862.
3: 862. Acknowledging assembling BLS. We'll advise when we're in group.
1: Sorry, Zee, we'll tone for the medic. 513. Lieutenant Medic 52. Response 195 Leisure Village Road, Delhi, 74-year-old female, stomach pain, ALS response. Delhi County Medic 51. Delhi County Medic 51, need a response 195 Leisure Village Road, Delhi, 74-year-old female with pain in her stomach and back. ALS response. Doors in by 514.

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0: 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They have cardiac history. 862 is in red as well. Hudson.
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0: 862.
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answer a question. I'm Shenango. Need a response. 41 Julian Street, Bainbridge. 30-year-old female, seizures, 12 alpha 2 response. Sedema. DMS, request from Shenango, need response. 41 Julian Street, Cambridge. 30-year-old female, seizures, 12 alpha 2 response. 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
0: I'll be out with the car with the Sierra State Highway 667, Wilford, New Church. Sydney, shift the German.
1: Received, what was that intersection, 357?
2: 357 Union Church with New York, John Frank Lincoln 9663. 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

Cobra EMS, have water EMS, need you to respond. 1153 Gunhouse Hill Road. 60-year-old male, unable to move, needs transfer to the hospital. 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

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However, he is unable to move.

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631 Andes Road, Bell Hyatt, for a car near MBA. Car stating, Deer needs dispatch, negative injuries.

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So, send a bye. 1018.

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Walton EMS, second activation, you're responding 211 Marvin Hollow Road. 76-year-old female, sick person, BLS response. Bellas, anybody, 1023.

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an EMS, triple EMS, Delicata Medic 51. You're responding, 43 Grange Hall Road. 88-year-old male, false call, weakness, dizziness, ALS response.

Lincoln EMS, Treadwell EMS, Delicante Medic 51, you're responding. 43 Grange Hall Road, 88-year-old male, false call, weakness, dizziness, negative injuries, ALS response. 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

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You're responding 43 Grange Hall Road. 88-year-old male, false call, negative injuries, general weakness and dizziness. ALS response.

0: 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You're responding 43 Grange Road.
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0: 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You're responding in the area of 393 Timberland Drive for a tree and wires across the roadway.
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0: 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Just advising Mr. Kiesler called back in, trying to return your call. If you could give him a call back when you get a chance.
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1: Show me on scene, and I've got a 96 pole, 3230, over 6. I got primary wires down alongside the road, trees across the road.
0: Primary wires down, 96 pole, 3230, over 6. We're contacting NYSEC now.
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1: 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So nice to get here. We're at a standstill.
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IMS needed a response. 38792 State Highway 10, Birdsong Farms. 60s male, false call with a possible fractured hip and leg. ALS response. 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ALS response. Both in a bite, 1141.

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0: 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We'll be in route. We'll advise.
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1: That's a negative. Medic 51's on the call.
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1: 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Caller states he is pale and delirious. We're trying to get how far he fell from. When you get to Birdsong, it's going to be the entrance closest to Delhi, big building on the left. LifeNet did accept. It'd be a 22-0-minute ETA to team.
0: Affirmative. 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

0: all stations and home monitors. This is your noon announcements for Monday, July 20th. The next meeting of the Delaware County Technical Rescue Team will be held at the Training Center in Hamden tonight at 1800 hours. At this time, fire units out of service, Cook Falls 671, Flashman's 1311, Stanford 2711, Treadwell 2871, and Pinner's Corners 2212. EMS units out of service, Bloomville 462, Headwaters 3364, and Sydney 2464. Mutual agreements, Hancock and East Branch, AMA, all fire calls, Long Eddy's Fire District, Delhi to Stanford with a ladder for all reported structure fires, and East Meredith with a pumper to any fires in Pinner's Corners. This concludes your noon announcements. Bell is clear, 1201. 362, go ahead.
1: Delaware, can you try County 3262 to come over? 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
0: Who are you, Steve? 1201. 3262. Delaware County 3262. 862 requesting lifting assistance. 3879 Tuesday Highway 10, Birdsong Farms. 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

3862 is requesting lifting assistance. 38792, say hi, wait, 10, Birdsong Farms. That was clear, 1209.

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0: 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At this time, base has been extricated. 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
1: Three two six two, did you copy? 3-2-6-2, you're back in service, 12-04.

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0: Good.
2: You're going to be my closest unit. 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Haven't had electric since Saturday. 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

0: 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You can show me a route to I-88, mile post mark 50, between 50 and 51 westbound for a possible DV via signal correction via Sydney.
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Hancock Fire.

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Dollar Center by 1356.

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0: 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Stellar 1C35, status location.
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0: Received 424, if you can respond to 3682 Hamden Hill Road. Caller reporting an older male. He was there this past Saturday looking for a shed he had to empty out. He's back today emptying her belongings out of her shed. She believes he's not quite with it, may have dementia. He's in a gray Chrysler minivan, wearing shorts, a t-shirt, unknown color.
2: Ah.
0: 1408.

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0: Show me that parking lot. Charlotte Valley Central School. He has registration. Lincoln Union Boy. 6-5, 6-9. Lincoln Union Boy. 6-5, 6-9. Just back to the Ford Explorer. It's color black.
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1: Zero, that's valid. David expires. Date of birth 27 for Amanda Thomas with a restriction of corrective lenses.
0: Racing.
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1: 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Is starting to gain consciousness. Feels very weak and shaky. 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
0: 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Starting to regain consciousness, is very weak and shaky.

0: Carso stations, follow information, erratic operator. State Highway 17 westbound, going by Hail Eddie. Be on the lookout for a tan sedan with New Jersey registration, unknown registration. Caller reporting vehicle driving in the left lane, drifts into the right lane whenever someone tries to pass. Again, State Highway 17 westbound near Hail Eddie. Caller reporting tan sedan with New Jersey registration, not allowing anyone to pass. 911's clear. 1433. Dollar to 424, your status.
1: 24 grand, I'm scared.

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1: Yeah, on scene, 1434.

hospital email. You're responding 340 Drybrook Road, Arkville. 66-year-old male, false call, believed to be negative injuries. Murder hospital, yes. You're responding 340 Drybrook Road, Arkville. 66-year-old male, false call, negative injuries, BLS response. Go standby, 1437.

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Dollar is clear, 1444.

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0: Relations Priority Complaint, I-80 westbound, just before exit 11. 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Delaware to 410, status location.
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0: 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Nobody's located. 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
0: will be in route 4102, State Highway 23 in West Oneonta, MBA, Ohio County.

Sydney EMS here responding. Mutually to Unadilla, 675 State Highway 7, Lot 3. 62-year-old female, heart problems, ALS response. Sydney EMS, need you to respond mutually into Unadilla, 675 State Highway 7, Lot 3. 62-year-old female, heart problems, ALS response. It's always in by 1600.

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0: 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State Highway 28. Still high. Or 410 Delhi. 407 SO. 429. Complain. Delaware 1C33. Status location.
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Natasha Moxley reporting that Tommy John Ingalls, as well as her husband, a Stephen Moxley, got in a Silverado with their 11-year-old daughter, Stella

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Thank you.

other callers.

the caller was unsure where they were heading. 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I can attempt to recontact that caller and see if she knows where they are at this point.

0: they could possibly be going to 2720 Back River Road, state she is not allowed to go there. She's now advised me that it's going to be David Moxley in the passenger seat of the vehicle.
1: Sorry, Steve, so is her daughter in the vehicle or is she home?
0: Her caller's daughter has not returned. 466 states that she does not want

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1: Four on board, negative contact, you're clear at 1880.
0: Well, one way or another, that's a negative, not clear. I'm going to be out at the caller to interview her.
1: Received out with the caller interviewing 1880.
0: One 215 to Delaware.
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1: Bear out, me car versus bear. Airbags that deploy.
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located the owner of that wallet and cell phone on East Front Street. I'm coming.

0: 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We are located just around the sharp turn from the upper entrance by High Mountain.
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Answer 2. 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Answer 3.

0: 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Or 407, surrender firearms, 410. Transport 411, complaint, Dillard 49, test location.
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2: $407, I'm going to be clear from that. I'm going to be State 10 Walton. Get with that complaint.
0: Zero 07, callers like Carolyn Cavell states that her ex-boyfriend wanted his bike outside. The ex-boyfriend's going to be a Patrick lad. States that she placed it at the end of the driveway. He came over and was being aggressive. It's going to be a motorcycle. Callers reporting the male threatened to knock the rest of her teeth down her throat and break the windows of the house.
2: Matches. Can you change it to a domestic?
0: That's affirm. Additionally, a caller was advising he has just recently left. He was driving a Pontiac G6 red color.
2: Racing.
3: 1C25
0: Delaware.
3: 25. I'm out at SP Sydney. Do you want me to point that direction?
0: That's
2: it. 407, 1C25. I should be all secure. Thank you.

at 60.

0: 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Ontario registration, David John Adam Paul 179. David John Adam Paul 179. This can be a black Kia van.
1: Out of ESO, ending mileage is 15178, 15178.

0: you're calling.
1: Can I have the data on the vehicle, please?

0: 459, Delaware.
1: Get in 459.
0: I'll be out of service. Have a good night.